you when you were sad and laughed when you were happy. 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No one to go without for. And there's nobody to laugh or cry.

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Summers will come and summers will go, but my love for you will always stay. 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

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You're special. 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As I will always remember

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1: Dear Diary, it's the 1st of March 2011 and I made it through another day. I actually smiled. I know you want to hear that I feel better.

0: 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I'll talk to you tomorrow.
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Tony Orlando en Dawn sê, has anybody seen my sweet gypsy rose? Voor het Ray Dillon se crazy lief vir jou. 13 minute oor 11, hier so by die hart van goud. Hierdie is Michael Learns to Rock, that's why.

0: and shake it, baby. 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
0: Now let's get real low one time now. 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All you gotta do, honey, is kind of stand in one spot. Wiggle around just a little bit. And that's when you got it.

Sally Oldfield met Murrays en Alex Warren met Ordinary. Naomi Nell is saam met jou. Jy is ingeskakel by Bosveld's

Sally Oldfield met Murrays en Alex Warren met Ordinary. Naomi Nell is saam met jou. Jy is ingeskakel by Bosveld Studio 107.5. Ek is Rudy.